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So last Saturday, May the 2nd, Olivia Rodrigo did double duty on Saturday Night Live. She was both the host and the musical guest. She was promoting her soon-to-be-released album, You Seem Pretty Sad for a Girl So in Love. And during her first performance, before her first performance actually, Debbie Harry made a special appearance to introduce her. Here she is right now with Blondie. I'm introducing her right now. It's One Way or Another on Bob FM.

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